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99.9 The Hawk in the 80s at 8. I don't know if you've ever read the liner notes on an album, but if you read them on Michael Jackson's Thriller album, you'll see halfway through this song, you're hearing him pound on a drum case. He calls it a drum case beater, not a drum machine. Let's see if you can pick it out. 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

0: 99.9 The Hawk in the 80s at 8. Billy Idol's White Wedding from 1982. What was going on in June of 82 in the theaters? You had Poltergeist that came out, Firefox with Clint Eastwood, and then John Carpenter's The Thing. But on TV, Dave Letterman's Late Night made a debut a couple months earlier, but by June, the network NBC knew they were onto something big with David Letterman. They had made a really solid choice there. All right, Scorpions coming up next, along with Steve Winwood on the 80s at 8.
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Steve Winwood and Valerie, 99.9 The Hawk in the 80s today, did nothing when it was initially released back in 1982 on the album Taking Back to the Night. But then they remixed it a little bit in 1987 and put it on the Chronicles album. Ended up being a huge smash for him. 80s today continues with Rush.

0: Bad. It's 99.9 The Hawk and the 80s at 8 with Lonesome George. Hey, how about some Bourbon and Beyond? The world's largest bourbon, food, and music festival is going to be in Louisville, Kentucky in September. You could be there. We're talking 5 nights in a hotel, $1,500 spending money. Flight will be covered, and of course, VIP passes to the festival, which includes Joan Jett and the Blackhearts, Cheap Trick, Hootie and the Blowfish, Counting Crows, Foo Fighters, so many more amazing bands. How do you get there? Well, you just have to be here tomorrow, Thursday, and Friday. Get qualified 7 a.m., 11 a.m., 2 p.m., and 5 p.m. You're on 99.9 The Hawk for your chance to win it all with the Bourbon and Beyond Music Festival National Contest on 99.9 The Hawk.
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99.9 The Hawk. In the 80s at 8, Huey Lewis ended up suing Ray Parker Jr. and Columbia Pictures, claiming the song Ghostbusters was infringing on I Want a New Drug. And by the time 1995 came along, they got that all sorted out. So I guess they came to an agreement that made both parties happy. But Ray Parker Jr. did write this in 48 hours.

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99.9 The Hawk. As far as music videos go, this one really stood out in the mid-90s. A little heavier than what a lot of people had heard from Bush at the time. But it was filmed in an old mansion in Long Island, New York, and Los Angeles. Little things. We get back into 2 for Tuesday on your 90s fix on The Hawk.

0: Two from Bush, two from the Cranberries on 99.9 The Hawk, wrapping up your 90s fix. Dreams and Zombie from the Cranberries, Glycerin and Little Things from Bush. We'll do it again tomorrow night at 9. Here's how you can win Journey tickets tomorrow.
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Genesis, Turn It On Again. 99.9 The Hawk on 2 for Tuesday. Another unusual time signature from the band. Phil Collins at Genesis always loved doing that. That one was a 13-8 time signature, if you like to nerd out on that. Here's 2 from the Piano Man, Billy Joel.

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99.9 The Hawk, mid-50s overnight tonight, into the low 80s tomorrow. Sunshine wall-to-wall and more sunshine for Thursday. It's going to get warmer. We're going to be inching closer to 90. By the time we get to the weekend, we'll hit it. It'll truly feel like summer now that we're into June.

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99.9 The Hawk. What a career Bob Seger had, right? That's going way back to the beginning with the Bob Seger system in the late 60s. 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

0: 99.9 The Hawk, another party on the patio coming up Thursday, as we're going to be doing it every Thursday throughout the entire summer with Mitch. I had to pinch spin for him last week, but he's back this week. He's going to be out on the patio. Weather looks amazing. He's there every Thursday at the View at Morgan Hill, 6 until 8:30. Again, this is going to be going on all summer. He's going to have your chance to win all kinds of prizes, including Dark Star Orchestra tickets this week, along with other stuff in his little goodie bag, his goodie envelope. So stop by and see Mitch, 100 Clubhouse Drive in Easton, the View at Morgan Hill, for Party on the Patio this Thursday and every Thursday this summer with 99.9 The Hawk.
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99.9 The Honk, mid-50s overnight tonight. Tomorrow, more sunshine. Wall-to-wall will be in the lower 80s, mid-80s by the time we get to Thursday. More sun, and we'll be 90 by the time we get to the weekend. So maybe have a plan on how you're going to stay cool, because the heat is coming. Here's two from Survivor, two for Tuesday on The Honk.

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The later days of Supertramp, it's raining again. Unfortunately, not much of that in the forecast coming up. Hey, if you missed anything with Dave on the Hawk Morning Rave recently, you can get caught up with the Hawk Morning Rave podcast, 999thehawk.com, or wherever you get your podcasts. There's something new up there every day. See what kind of trouble he's been getting into. Now Rick keeping him in line. Here's two from Phil Collins, two for Tuesday on the Hawk.

0: 99.9 The Hawk. The Bourbon and Beyond Festival is going to be coming to Louisville, Kentucky in September, and you could be there. You just have to be here on The Hawk tomorrow through Friday, 7 a.m., 11 a.m., 2 p.m., and 5 p.m. to get qualified. Joan Jett and the Blackhearts, Cheap Trick, Hootie and the Blowfish, Counting Crows, Foo Fighters, all on the bill. So if you want to go and see this festival, be there. It's going to be 5 nights in a hotel. This is like a week-long trip for you. $1,500 spending money, and of course, flight and VIP tickets all included. But you got to win. 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
1: So there's a post online this week that's got the internet in an uproar. Some woman got an oil change and one of the employees texted her afterwards to ask her on a date. An innocent gesture or a super creepy move? We'll find out what you say tomorrow. 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

my mama got it sticking in the cameraman. And we could have some. And he's up there. What's that?

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10: Hey, let's do it again. Dave with you, 5:32 on the morning rave. Plenty of sunshine today. It's going to heat up, getting up to 83 degrees. Got a fun show planned, as always. I got a good tip for any new young drivers out there struggling with your AC as it warms up outside. The internet has gone crazy for pineapple spears dipped in Kool-Aid. I'll have the details. Keystone Lights running a ridiculous promotion for America's 250th birthday. And my freaking fridge died in the worst month for appliance sales. I'll tell you about it. Another thing the internet's freaking out about is an employee who contacted a customer for a date after she got an oil change. We're going to debate if it was innocent or creepy. Plus, we'll get you qualified for the Bourbon and Beyond Festival in Louisville. And tickets galore for a ton of concerts. Black Crowes, Jason Bonham's Led Zeppelin Evening, Evanescence, and Contest Roulette, of course. Coming up next.
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0: 99.9 The Hawk with Fleetwood Mac right there. Say you love me. It's the morning rave, 5:45. Going to be a great day. If you like the heat, going up to 83 degrees. Plenty of sunshine. And coming up on that topic, got a little tip for any new drivers out there. I got this story about a 25-year-old woman who didn't realize how to turn on the air conditioning in her car. If you're struggling, don't go to the mechanic. Might be an easy fix. I'll let you know what happened. But right now, it's Contest Roulette.
1: It's time for Contest Roulette. We spin the wheel. You play the game. It lands on for the win. Let's spin.
0: All right, you landed on Classic Rewind today. Going to play you a song, a little snippet backwards. All you got to do is figure it out if you can. Got a 5-pack of PA Lottery scratch-off tickets for you with the new Gus scratch-off from the PA Lottery. Here's what it sounds like.

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Give me a call if you know it. 610-904-9999. Good luck.

0: waking up with them is magical. But Siegfried and Roy aren't around anymore. 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
5: A better life with Dr. Sanjay Gupta.
14: For the ninth year in a row, Finland has been named the happiest country in the world. That's according to the World Happiness Report put out every year by the Wellbeing Research Center at the University of Oxford in the UK. Two other Nordic nations, Iceland and Denmark, came in at numbers 2 and 3. Now, having spent quite a bit of time in these countries over my 2.5 decades as a journalist, I can tell you that this is not at all that surprising. There's an entirely different way of thinking in these countries. We before me, you might say. In other words, the mentality is less adversarial and much more, we're all in this together. One other interesting thing that came up was that no matter where someone lived, the more time they spent on social media, the less happy they were. Want to smile? It's simple. Put your phone away for a bit. I'm Dr. Sanjay Gupta, helping you live a better life.
0: It's time for a contest roulette. We spin the wheel. You play the game, it lands on for the win. Let's spin.
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0: All right, there you have it. Classic Rewind. Can you tell me the song?
1: Is it Peg by Steely Dan?
0: Yeah, nailed it, man. Nice job. Who's this?
1: My name is Wayne. How you doing?
0: I'm great, man. Not as good as you, though. You got the lottery tickets.
1: Awesome. Thank you.

Straight out of Germany, it's Scorpions on 99.9 The Hog. Dave back in action with you, 5:58. Weather-wise today, I had to finally crumple up that forecast I've been using for like the last 3 days in a row. Today, what did FMZ have? Plenty of sunshine. High of 83. That's literally all they wrote. Plenty of sunshine. So I don't know if their intern's getting lazy or if it's just that short and sweet. Get out and enjoy it. That's all I say. And speaking of the heat, I have a little tip here for any new drivers who might be listening. In this case, I'm assuming it's not a new driver. She's 25 years old, but it is a new car. Apparently, she's been driving this for a few weeks. She's been sweaty. She's been miserable because the air conditioning isn't working. Something I can relate to. Thankfully, my father-in-law just gifted me a new Camry. How about this, guys? I upgraded. I still got the 2002, but I also got a 2007 now. And thankfully, this one actually blows cool air. That wasn't happening for this girl. So finally, she takes it to the dealership, and they ask her

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4: Here's three things you need to know from 69 News and WFMZ.com. A new distracted driving law takes effect this Friday in Pennsylvania, and it means no more holding your phone behind the wheel. State leaders were out in Lebanon County yesterday reminding drivers that under Paul Miller's law, using a handheld phone is now illegal, even while stopped at a red light. The law is being named after a young man from Lackawanna County who was killed by a distracted driver, and his mother has been pushing for a change for nearly a decade. Drivers who break the law could face fines, and if a crash turns deadly, additional charges could follow. Officials say it's all about keeping drivers focused and preventing crashes. Drive-in movie enthusiasts may have recognized a familiar face on Jeopardy last night. Former Schenkweiler's employee Savannah Madeira competed on the game show last night. The drive-in posted photos of Savannah with host Ken Jennings. Savannah went into Final Jeopardy in second place with $7,800, but got the final question wrong, sending her to third place and ending with $5,400. In sports, the Phillies clipped the Padres last night, winning 3-2. The NBA Finals between the Knicks and Spurs starts tonight, tip-off at 8:30. And the Stanley Cup Finals start tomorrow night between the Golden Knights and Hurricanes, puck drops at 8 p.m. And those are three things you need to know from 69 News and WFMZ.com on 99.9 The Hawk, also streaming free on the 99.9 The Hawk app.
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7: Well, the benefits are that you could potentially pay significantly less in taxes over the course of your retirement. In fact, for the folks that came in last year, we showed them how on average they could save over $500,000 in taxes over the course of their retirement years. Now, that's a lot of money to be able to spend on what you want to spend in your retirement instead of having to pay it over to Uncle Sam. Yes, we have to pay our taxes, but we don't need to leave Uncle Sam a tip. And so having a plan in place so that you can lower your tax bill in your retirement can really go a long way. One of the strategies we use is converting money from your IRA to a Roth IRA, where you're going to allow that money to begin to start working tax-free for you in your retirement years. And so figuring out how much to convert, what type of strategies you can use personally to save money in taxes, feel free to sign up on our website where you're going to be able to go to a complimentary educational event or dinner workshop for you designed to talk about the strategies you can use to save money in taxes over the course of your retirement. All you have to do is go to abetterwayfinancial.com and click on the events tab where you're going to be able to register to get some great information as far as what you can do to save money in taxes in your retirement.
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1: On the turnpike southbound after Quakertown, we've got an accident on the left shoulder, mile marker 39. No problems on 22 or 78. We're looking good on 309 and 222. If you see a traffic problem, call our toll-free tip line, 855-ROAD-TIP. I'm Christy O'Brien.
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2: 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The Hawk.
4: Yes, it is 6:05. It's the morning rave. We got plenty of sunshine on the way today, getting up to 83 degrees. Have you heard about hood jars? The internet's freaking out. I cannot scroll without running into these stupid videos. Fresh pineapple spears soaked in Kool-Aid. What's going on out there? Plus, Keystone Light has a truly ridiculous promo coming up for America's 250th birthday. And my freaking fridge died in the worst month possible. I'll explain coming up next.
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0: It's Phil Collins back when he was Genesis-ing Invisible Touch on 99.9 The Hawk. 6:16, plenty of sunshine today and climbing all the way up to 83 degrees. So in case you haven't been online in the last week or so, there's a new food combination that's completely taking over the internet. I cannot scroll anywhere without running into these videos. It's people trying out fresh pineapple spears soaked in Kool-Aid. I don't know how this started. They're calling them hood jars. This extremely sweet treat is so popular that people are literally selling them by the jar out of their vehicles. Most of these videos are like in parking lots. Like, you know, you used to get like the speaker sales in the middle of a parking lot from some shady dude. No, people are doing that now with these pineapple spears soaked in Kool-Aid, like a covert drug deal. Well, the most famous one of these videos features a teen named Bubba Harrelson, whose dirty South affect has led to an almost Hawk Tua-like catchphrase. Here's the moment, and then someone interviewing him later about going viral in the way he speaks. Check this out.
1: Yeah, they big time. They big ass.
2: Oh, yeah. Appreciate you, buddy. Yes, sir. Today, we came to pull up. First question I want to know, was it really tough in gas?
1: Yeah, it was most definitely tough.
2: And how you feel about blowing up?
1: It's good, it's good. And yeah, got a whole bunch of fame.
2: People be in the comments saying you fake your voice and stuff. Is that true?
1: Nah, that's for real, hot talk.
2: For real?
1: For real.
2: You from Florida and stuff?
1: Nah, from Wilmington.
2: And what made you start talking like that?
1: I don't know, just how I grew up.
0: Oh, my goodness. Okay. Well, in case your brain's melting out of your ears, I apologize, but if you want the translation, when he says,
1: yeah, that bitch tough. That big ass.
0: He's saying that bitch tough, that bitch gas, because I guess it's so sweet and delicious. You know what? For once, I'm thankful Rick is out today or this week, because I guarantee you he would be making his own hood jar at home to bring in and force me to eat. So I'm thanking God for that. On another little ingestible note, Keystone Light is celebrating America's 250th birthday with a truly ridiculous 4th of July promotion that includes a weekend getaway in Florida. Maybe you could run into that kid. And a backyard barbecue. The most important part, though, a World War II fighter plane flying over your barbecue. It's apparently $250 for this. Now, the bad news, only one person can book this experience, and it sounds like the fridges are going to be stocked with Keystone Light apple beer. Here's their commercial for it.
3: America takes things in

0: $150 American.
1: The age of America, but with money.
0: So celebrate America's birthday with American planes flying over your American head. Because nothing's more American than the most American light apple beer in America.
2: Wow, that was what you call not a subtle commercial. So if you want to get in on that, Keystone Light has your back. Unfortunately for me, my fridge doesn't have my back if I want to fill it up with Keystone Light. Because yesterday, you know, it's a beautiful day. I go out, I walk my dog. I want to go out and head out to the deck to just chill, drink a beer. So I head down to my garage fridge to grab one. And I immediately notice the can in my hand isn't as cool as it usually feels. So I look up in the fridge. I see that it's 56 degrees in there. And it also has the meter for the freezer, which was 36 degrees. Not ideal. I open up the freezer and I just see stacks of gallon Ziploc bags with thawed wet meat in them.
3: No!
2: Yeah, that was actually a direct sample of me when I discovered that. So that sucks for me. Our fridge finally conked out. It's not garage ready. It made it a few summers. We moved it down from upstairs. I was like, it'll be fine down in the fridge. Well, it's not. It finally succumbed, so I immediately ordered a new one online, which I never do. Me and Rick are the same guy with this. We always lift anything over $1,000. We're going to research it for like a month or two until we pull the trigger. That can't happen for me. I need my meats. I need my beer immediately, but unfortunately, it couldn't have happened in a worse month.
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22: 78 eastbound stop traffic between Cedar Crest and Lehigh Street. We've got a vehicle fire. 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
2: 626, it's the morning rave. We got plenty of sunshine today. Gonna really spike up temperature-wise, getting up to 83 degrees. Our newsman Bob is coming up with what's trending, like a strange new product from Listerine. Good news for people who are married and a fish species who doesn't need males to survive. Stick around. It's coming up next.
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0: Tom Petty and the Heartbreakers on 99.9 The Hawk. It's a beautiful sunny day in the Lehigh Valley. Plenty of sunshine, getting all the way up to 83 degrees. And another chance coming up for Black Crowes tickets to see them at the Freedom Mortgage Pavilion. That show is coming up Friday, June 12th. I want to send you there. You just got to figure out the morning mind bender in just about 10 minutes. Right now, we got Bob back with the news.
1: This is not headline news. Listerine mouthwash will now include intensities. The intensities will range from mild to I can't feel my tongue. Marriage decreases your risk of dying from cancer. Although for some, you may feel dead inside. A fish species has been discovered that has lived and thrived for 100,000 years without males. The study also found that schools of fish have excellent softball teams. And Clint Eastwood is officially retired. He was recently overheard telling his caregiver, "Go ahead, make my broth." This is not headline news.
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11: 78 eastbound stop traffic between Cedar Crest and Lehigh Street. We've got a vehicle fire. No problems on 22 or 33. We're looking good on 80 and 380. If you see a traffic problem, call our toll-free tip line, 855-ROAD-TIP. 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
0: We got a hot one on our hands today in the Lehigh Valley. Lots of sunshine and climbing up to 83 degrees. Black Crowes tickets can be yours. Just stick around. The Morning Mindbender coming up next.
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2: 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It's hump day, dummy. 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That show is Friday, June 12th. 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The question today is, the last time this happened was 2006. What is it? The last time this happened was 2006, 20 years ago. What do you think it is? 610-904-9999 is the number. Good luck.
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3: 78 eastbound, stop traffic between Cedar Crest and Lehigh Street. We've got a vehicle fire. No problems on 22 or 33. We're looking good on 80 and 380. If you see a traffic problem, call our toll-free tip line, 855-ROAD-TIP. 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
2: Alrighty, today's question is, the last time this happened was in 2006. What do you think it is?
19: The total solar eclipse?
2: No, not a solar eclipse. Great guess, though. Hey, The Hawk, what do you think it is?
20: A movie made on VHS.
2: Yes, wow, there it is. Holy crap, how'd you know that?
20: I looked it up.
2: That's fair enough. No rules against that. What movie was it? Do you know that? I'll take it one step further.
20: Geez, I don't know. I think it was, no, it doesn't say.
2: Don't worry, I'm still giving you the tickets. A History of Violence, just to give you an extra little.
20: That's a good movie, actually.
2: I know. I think I actually had it on VHS. Might be worth some. Who's this?
20: It's Seth.
2: Seth, you got those Black Crowes tickets. Enjoy, buddy.
20: All right, thank you.
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99.9 The Hawk with Bad Company on a bright and sunny hump day. 7:01 on the rave. Plenty of sunshine today, getting up to 83 degrees. I found an interesting story today about a Grammy-winning vocalist named Peebo Bryson, who died yesterday at 75 years old. He apparently suffered a stroke 3 days before. Now, you might be thinking, Dave, why are you bringing up some guy we've never heard of with a goofy name outside of the classic rock genre? Well, you may have spent a lot more time listening to this guy than you realize, because he sounds like literally every singer for every movie credit song you've ever sat through at the end of a flick. Now, as a kid, my dad was infamous for making us stay in the theater until literally every single patron shuffled out of it. So I spent hours watching names scroll vertically to sappy songs down to the bitter end where even the MPAA logo would pop up and the rating appeared at the end. Do you remember that? Did your dad make you do this? And then we'd finally get up and leave. So in tribute to Peebo and my dad, here's a montage of his best songs, including his Disney duets with Regina Bell and Celine Dion. Take it away, Peebo.

0: haven't changed formats. 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I can taste the sweethearts I snuck in. All right, wrap it up.
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0: Bryson. Rest in peace, Peebo. All right, let's get you hooked up once again to the world's largest bourbon food and music festival. It's taking over Louisville, Kentucky this September. We want to send you there, bourbon and beyond, with too many acts to list. It would take all day. 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
0: Here's three things you need to know from 69 News and WFMZ.com. A new distracted driving law takes effect this Friday in Pennsylvania, and it means no more holding your phone behind the wheel. State leaders were out in Lebanon County yesterday reminding drivers that under Paul Miller's law, using a handheld phone is now illegal, even while stopped at a red light. The law is being named after a young man from Lackawanna County who was killed by a distracted driver, and his mother has been pushing for a change for nearly a decade. Drivers who break the law could face fines, and if a crash turns deadly, additional charges could follow. Officials say it's all about keeping drivers focused and preventing crashes. Drive-in movie enthusiasts may have recognized a familiar face on Jeopardy last night. Former Schenkweiler's employee Savannah Madeira competed on the game show last night. The drive-in posted photos of Savannah with host Ken Jennings. Savannah went into Final Jeopardy in second place with $7,800, but got the final question wrong, sending her to third place and ending with $5,400. In sports, the Phillies

0: clipped the Padres last night, winning 3-2. 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And the Golden Knights beat the Hurricanes 5-4 in the first game of the Stanley Cup Final. 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
1: 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We learn a lot in school, but something many schools don't teach is basic financial skills, and it has left savers feeling embarrassed about things they don't know about. How do you create comfort space for those conversations?
4: Well, everybody has a different experience. Not everybody has that education as far as what to do when it comes to retirement planning, and we understand that. Not everybody was taught that. Most people weren't. In high school and college, they don't really teach you what to do to set yourself up for your retirement years. Even though it's really important to do, there's no real class on it. So we come in with the expectation that you don't have that experience. If you show that you do, great. We're going to be able to talk and get all excited about it. But if not, we're still excited about having that conversation. We want to talk about what your goals are when it comes to retirement, what you want to accomplish throughout your retirement. Our job is to educate you. What are the pros? What are the cons? What are the things that you need to know as you're getting closer to your retirement years? And your job is to decide, what do you feel is best for you and your family? It's low pressure in meetings. We just talk about your goals. What do you want to accomplish? What does that realistic day-to-day look like once you decide to retire? And we create a plan to help you achieve those goals, protect your assets, and replace your income during your retirement years. 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And these strategies that we're talking about to try to be able to make that happen for you, they are outlined in my number one best-selling book, A Better Way to Retire, which you're actually going to be able to get a complimentary copy of if you go to abetterwayfinancial.com/thehawk.
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9: 78 eastbound, delays approaching Cedar Crest. Earlier vehicle fire is clear. 22 eastbound, slow between 309 and Cedar Crest. Westbound, delays at MacArthur. No problems on 33 or 80. If you see a traffic problem, call our toll-free tip line, 855-ROAD-TIP. 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
0: Yes, it is. 7:10 on the morning rave. Plenty of sunshine today. A high of 83. The Peebo Bryson fans are out in full force on the text board saying, Dave, don't dog Peebo. I wasn't. It was a tribute, I swear. But you got to admit, the guy was a sap master. Although, according to somebody else, he says, you got to check out his other tunes outside of the screen. You might be impressed. Someone, what's this one just came in here? What the heck are you guys texting me today? The ghost of Peebo says that it's rich that a guy with the name Gibson ended up playing drums instead of guitar. All right. Rest in peace, Peebo. I meant it when I said it. We got What the Hog Is That coming up next. A pair of tickets to Jason Bonham, a guy I have heard of. It's coming to Hershey Theater. You can go there. Just figure out the sound coming up next. Give me a break.
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0: A Van Halen collaboration with Michael McDonald, of all people. I'll wait on 99.9 The Hawk. It's 7:19 in the Lehigh Valley right now. Plenty of sunshine, getting up to 83 degrees today. And coming up on the show, I want to get into a massive argument that's been happening online, especially X. My God, the internet is just duking it out over this case. Some girl went to get an oil change, and the guy who was the tech who changed her oil took her phone number from the database and texted her personally to go out on a date. Creepy text or innocent gesture? We'll duke it out ourselves coming up at 7:30. Right now, we got a sound to figure out. Here goes.
1: It's time for What the Hawk Is That?
2: Oh my God, what is that?
1: Rick and Dave will play a sound effect.
2: What is that?
1: Figure it out and you win. Here's today's clip.
3: Well, you know how my wife likes music. We're going to a Pennsylvania Dutch opera.
4: A Pennsylvania Dutch opera? Why, I never heard of one.
3: Why, sure, Madam Shoofly.
4: You mean Madam Butterfly.
3: You mean that's not Pennsylvania Dutch?
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0: All right, there you go. We're mixing it up today, going with a little throwback, not a sound effect. If you know what that is, give me a call. 610-904-9999 is the number. I got a pair of tickets to Jason Bonham's Led Zeppelin evening at the Hershey Theater. That's happening Sunday, June 7th. I'm going to be very impressed. You're going to earn these tickets if you know what this is. Give me a call.
3: Well, you know how my wife likes music. We're going to a Pennsylvania Dutch opera.
4: A Pennsylvania Dutch opera? Why, I never heard of one.
3: Why, sure, Madam Shoofly.
4: You mean Madam Butterfly.
3: You mean that's not Pennsylvania Dutch?
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17: In Jersey, Stuartsville, 78 westbound. Before exit 4, we've got an accident blocking a lane. In PA, 78 eastbound, seeing delays approaching Hellertown. No problems on 33 or 22. We're accident-free on the turnpike. If you see a traffic problem, call our toll-free tip line, 855-ROAD-TIP. I'm Christy O'Brien.
0: Ooh, I wasn't expecting this. Little stumper action going on for What the Hawk Is That? I'll play you the clip one more time. And hold on a sec. I just got to do something here. And I'll give you the wrong answers that I've been getting so far. Here is today's sound you got to figure out.
3: Well, you know how my wife likes music. We're going to a Pennsylvania Dutch opera.
4: A Pennsylvania Dutch opera? Why, I never heard of one.
3: Why, sure, Madam Shoofly.
4: You mean Madam Butterfly.
3: You mean that's not Pennsylvania Dutch?
4: No, it's not, you dumb bunny.
0: All right, there you go. Here's some of the wrong answers I got.
18: Professor Schnitzel.
19: Is that Laurel and Hardy?
18: Was it the show The Monsters?
20: Was it the Three Stooges?
19: Abbott and Costello.
18: Hey, is that Raymond the Amish comic?
0: Nope, none of those. That last guess is the closest one. It has a local flavor to it. Keep guessing. 610-904-9999.

0: time for What the Hawk Is That?
1: Oh my God, what is that?
0: Rick and Dave will play a sound effect.
1: What is that?
0: Figure it out, and you win. Here's today's clip.
2: Well, you know how my wife likes music. We're going to a Pennsylvania Dutch opera.
3: A Pennsylvania Dutch opera? Why, I never heard of one.
2: Why, sure, Madam Shoofly.
3: You mean Madam Butterfly.
2: You mean that's not Pennsylvania Dutch?
3: No, it's not, you dumb bunny.
4: All right, a big time stumper today, but can you tell me what the hawk that is?
5: Yeah, that was ABE car commercial,
4: yes!
5: With Punkin.
4: Yes, Punkin Miller, the old ABE car care commercial.
5: Yeah, don't be a dumb bunny. Get home safe to your honey.
4: Exactly. You know your Lehigh Valley history. I love it. Who's this?
5: This is Jen from Hellertown.
4: Jen, you got those tickets to see Jason Bonham's Led Zeppelin evening.
5: Awesome. Thank you so much.

0: The mighty AC/DC on 99.9 The Hawk. Happy hump day, gang. 7:34 on the rave. Plenty of sunshine today with a high of 83 degrees. So this one post on X has totally blown up this week. I can't escape the discourse on this. It comes from a girl whose screen name is Sookie. And she posted a screen grab of text messages with the caption, "So because I got an oil change, you think it's okay to save my number to text me? This is beyond creepy. I'll be reporting this." And then she has a screen capture of some text she received. And they say, "Hey, it's blank from Valvoline. I'm sorry if I'm overstepping. I just thought you were really pretty, and I wanted to let you know that you don't have to respond. I'm just shooting my shot a little bit. If you want, you can text or just delete me. If you have a man, again, I'm sorry if I'm overstepping. I apologize again if I overstepped." He keeps going here. He's basically shooting a shot. He wants to go on a date, meet up or something. He says, "I thought you were really pretty, and I want to let you know you don't have to respond. Like I said, I'm just shooting my shot a little bit. Would you like to go out sometime?" He goes on. This is a couple hours later. "I'm not sure if you've read my text, but this is my last one, I promise. I would love to get to know you. I'm not trying to be pushy or creepy. Just thought you were pretty. Thank you for your time. I'm sorry for texting. I don't want you to think that I'm weird or anything, but I would love to take you out sometime. Hope you have a great night." This goes on and on throughout the entire afternoon. So people are responding to this being like, "This is an innocent gesture. He thought you were cute. He gave you an oil change. He's just texting you. Just give him a response. Say you're not interested. Say you got a man or something. It's not a big deal. It's just an innocent gesture from a guy who thought you were cute." The other side of the flip coin is that this is completely unprofessional. This guy's a sex pest. Get him out of here. Report him. Block the number. So what do you guys think about this? She got an oil change at Valvoline. He worked on her car, thought she was cute. Then after she left, there was no interaction. She didn't know he was attracted to her inside the garage. Afterwards, he got her number from their database. You know how you got to fill out your name and all that stuff? He found it, texted her on his own to ask her out or to see if she was interested in him. What do you think about this? I'm going to reserve my judgment until you guys chime in. Give me a call. What's your take on this? 610-904-9999 is the number.
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15: In Jersey, 80 eastbound closed between exit 4 and exit 12 to tractor trailer accident, mile marker 8. In PA, 22 westbound jammed at 512, 78 eastbound slow approaching Heldertown. If you see a traffic problem, call their toll-free tip line, 855-ROAD-TIP. I'm Christy O'Brien.
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0: It's the Morning Rave at 7:41. We're talking about this tweet that blew up on X. Over 10 million people have seen this. And they're chiming in all week long. Basically, long story short, this girl went to get an oil change at Valvoline. The tech that worked on her car thought she was cute and then got her number from their database and texted her on his own to ask her out on a date. He was very nice about it. He realized, you know, he was maybe taking a little liberty by doing it that way. But he said, sorry if I'm bothering you. I just wanted to know, do you like me? Would you like to go out sometime? She was totally creeped out and people are batting it around now on the internet. Thinking some think he's creepy, some think it's an innocent gesture. So what do you think? 610-904-9999 is the number. Let's hit the phones. What's your take on this?
17: Dave, no way, man. I'm a father of three daughters.
0: Yep.
17: He's way overstepped his bounds. Even with the first text, that's an invasion of privacy.
0: Yeah.
17: You're working for a company like that?
0: Yeah.
17: Absolutely. He should be fired and the police should be involved. Who knows what he does any other time? Absolutely. No way, man. No way.
0: Love it, bro. Thanks for your take. Appreciate it. Hey, the Hawk. So what's your take on this?
18: Tell me you're going to get fired without telling me you're going to get fired.
0: Moving on down the line here. Hey, the Hawk, what's your take on this?
19: Oh, I think it's totally innocent.
0: Wow.
19: If he's offended by it, just say, no, I'm not interested, and be done with it.
0: Interesting.
19: But he's not creepy.
0: That's interesting that the one woman that's chimed in so far had this take.
19: Yeah.
0: So what say you? Give me yours. 610-904-9999 is the number.
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0: Oh, yeah, it's Rashawn, 99.9 The Hawks, 7:52 hump day. We got another hot one on our hands today. Plenty of sunshine and a high of 83. We're talking about this tweet that went super viral, 10 million impressions on this girl who went to get an oil change at Valvoline, and the tech that worked on her car, after she left, went into their database, found her number, and texted her because he thought she was cute. He wanted to ask her out, see if she was feeling him, so he did. She did not respond, and he kept texting her maybe like 3, 4, 5 times throughout the day, being like, hey, I'm sorry. I know this is a little weird, but I got to shoot my shot. Thought you were really pretty. Want to hopefully take you out sometime. Hopefully you don't think this is weird. And the internet is on fire over this. So my take on this is I think he should have just approached her immediately in the garage, in the parking lot, at the counter, whatever it is. The thing that I'm just hung up on is going into the company's database and getting her number to text her. That'd be like, you know, that'd be like me here on the show doing like the morning mind bender. And the girl who wins, maybe I thought she had like a really hot voice. And I went into our database, got her number, and then texted her when I got off the air and was like, hey, you sounded really hot on the air this morning. You want to get together? Totally unacceptable. All right. It has to be organic. And this is coming from a guy who met his wife in a bar. She had a boyfriend at the time, but I got her name. And I tracked her down on MySpace. So I basically stalked my wife on MySpace until she was single. And then she, of course, was interested. I mean, how could she not? No, we got together. It was organic, though, right? I wasn't going into my company's database to get her number. So what do you think on this? I'd love to hear your take. Give me a call. 610-904-9999 is the number. Let's hit those phones. What do you think about all this?
1: Hey, so when you read that, I was kind of on his side. When it was just one text,
0: mm-hmm.
1: But after that, I kind of lost support.
0: I was the exact same way, but the fact that he went into their database is the thing that I'm hung up on.
1: Let me ask you this.
0: Mm-hmm.
1: Would it have been okay if he ran out of the parking lot after she paid and said, hey, you seem like a really nice person.
0: Totally.
1: Can I go out with you sometime?
0: Totally legit. Yep.
1: Okay.
0: Absolutely. All right. That's the thing with me. You got to do it in person in the moment. Once you start tracking her down using the business's database, all bets are off.
1: Yeah, I was one text in, like I said, but after that, I'm like, yep. Creeper.
0: I'm out. Yep. Thanks for the call. Hey, the Hawk, what do you think about this?
2: I think this is absolutely ridiculous. How the hell, I mean, sorry, how are you supposed to meet somebody and ask them out if you can't contact them?
0: Interesting. So like, I'm so fascinated by the fact that the women are on his side and it's the guys that think he's a creep.
2: I think it's ridiculous. I mean, in the old days, you went up to somebody, you asked them out, you did everything you could to find where they were or who they were.
0: Yep.
2: Why is it any different now? Because we have all this social media now.
0: All right. Fair enough. Hey, the Hawk, what do you think about this case?
3: I think it's totally fine. I think it's an overreaction that the guy should be fired. It was an innocent gesture. She should just say, I'm flattered but not interested, and move on with her day.
0: Man, the women in our audience need to start getting their oil changes at Valvoline. This guy would be totally fine.
3: I just think she should be flattered. I mean, he thought she, you know, was attractive and just not interested, move on. I mean, if he stalked her, that's a whole different story.
0: Right.
3: But
0: right.
3: To get police involved, that's nonsense.
0: Hey, the Hawk, so what do you think about this case?
4: Hey, Dave.
0: Hey.
4: I'm with the other woman. I think it's innocent. I don't think it's a big deal.
0: Wow.
4: Why people are getting so outraged about it.
0: Yeah, so far, every single woman that's called me has said the same thing.
4: Yeah, it's like, you can go out to bars, you can do all this kind of crazy stuff, but that's okay. But getting an innocent text message from a guy who was interested in you? I mean, come on, it's not a big deal.
0: Hey, the Hawk, so what do you think about all this?
5: Well, I wasn't going to say anything to that crazy lady got on.
0: Uh-oh.
5: But not for nothing. He's out of line. It would be innocent if it was just one text message, but
0: okay.
5: It kept going on.
0: Okay, so for you, it was the nagging element of it.
5: The nagging element, and it would have turned into one of those I know what you did last summer episodes.
0: Let's hope not. They got a lot of sharp parts at Valvoline.
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2: Base from the company later to ask her out for a date. Got caught. Man, these phones are just blowing up the text board. Sorry, I can't get to it. One more call, I promise. Here it is. What do you think about this?
3: This happened to me.
2: Get out.
3: This happened to me. Yes.
2: You're not Suki on X, are you?
3: No, I'm not Suki on X.
2: What happened?
3: I went and got a massage, and
2: whoa,
3: my masseuse acted, I thought he was gay. And and I took my top off because I thought I could get a massage and be cool.
2: And be comfortable, yeah.
3: And he looked up my phone number and called me.
2: Yo.
3: And asked me out. And it creeped me out.
2: Insane. Especially since it already had a sexual element to it.
3: Yes. Yes. So
2: wow.
3: I'm with this girl. Like, you need to just, in the moment, say, hey, I like you. Let's go out on a date. Don't look up their number and call them and creep them out. No.
2: There you go. That's today's PSA for every guy listening.
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0: All right, boys, gonna move on. I'm super late. Although, shout out to Sting for putting a perfect bow on that topic. When you got a banger topic, you got to roll with it. I think this is a new record for how late I am. Here's what's going on. Raspberry Theater coming up next. And here's your news. 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
0: Here's three things you need to know from 69 News and WFMZ.com. A new distracted driving law takes effect this Friday in Pennsylvania, and it means no more holding your phone behind the wheel. State leaders were out in Lebanon County yesterday reminding drivers that under Paul Miller's law, using a handheld phone is now illegal, even while stopped at a red light. The law is being named after a young man from Lackawanna County who was killed by a distracted driver, and his mother has been pushing for a change for nearly a decade. Drivers who break the law could face fines, and if a crash turns deadly, additional charges could follow. Officials say it's all about keeping drivers focused and preventing crashes. Drive-in movie enthusiasts may have recognized the familiar face on Jeopardy last night. Former Schenkweiler's employee, Savannah Madeira, competed on the game show last night. The drive-in posted photos of Savannah with host Ken Jennings. Savannah went into Final Jeopardy in second place with $7,800, but got the final question wrong, sending her to third place and ending with $5,400. In sports, the Phillies clipped the Padres last night, winning 3-2. The NBA Finals between the Knicks and Spurs starts tonight, tip-off at 8:30. And the Golden Knights beat the Hurricanes 5-4 in the first game of the Stanley Cup Final. And those are three things you need to know from 69 News and WFMZ.com on 99.9 The Hawk, also streaming free on the 99.9 The Hawk app.
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16: In Jersey, Knowlton 80 eastbound is closed at exit 4 for an accident investigation. Tractor-trailer accident, mile marker 8. In PA, 78 westbound delays between 33 and Hellertown. 22 westbound jammed at Airport Road, eastbound slow between Cedar Crest and MacArthur. If you see a traffic problem, call our toll-free tip line, 855-ROAD-TIP. I'm Christy O'Brien.
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0: 8:12 on the morning rave. Plenty of sunshine today. A high of 83 degrees. I was rushing so fast to make up time that I forgot to give you the Journey song of the day. So let me make good on that. If you want to go see them at the PPL Center on Thursday, June 11th, be listening for Only the Young. That's your Journey song of the day. Only the Young is going to play at some point later today on The Hawk. Get the text code that follows it, send it in, and hopefully scoop up tickets to see him at the PPL. Let's do the Razzie for Evanescence tickets now. Coming to the Freedom Mortgage Pavilion on Saturday, June 20th. Yeah, we got concert tickets galore all week. You're in good hands right here. Well, at least until I start acting. Here goes.
18: It's the Raspberry Theater. Rick and Dave will act out a scene from a popular movie.
19: And the Razzie for Worst Picture goes to...
18: If you can figure it out, you win. And action.
20: I'm out here in the prime cut of Big Green. Behind me is Ed and Rowdy, members of an up-and-coming sub-adult gang. They're challenging everything, including me. Goes with the territory. If I show weakness, if I retreat, if I may be hurt, I may be killed. I must hold my own if I'm going to stay within this land. For once there is weakness, they will exploit it. They will take me out. They will decapitate me. They will chop me into bits and pieces. I'm dead. But so far, I persevere. Persevere.
0: All right, there you have it. A little one-man show that you've known to grow in love or hate. I got concert tickets. That's all that matters. Evanescence coming to Freedom Mortgage Pavilion can be yours if you tell me the flick. 610-904-9999. Good luck.
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0: It's Blondie on 99.9 The Hawk. Happy hump day, gang. 8:22. Plenty of sunshine today and a high of 83 degrees. Coming up, we got our newsman Bob. He's back in action with all the dumb stuff that's happening in the world and trendy. Not headline news following the Razzie. Here we go.
1: It's the Raspberry Theater. Rick and Dave will act out a scene from a popular movie.
2: And the Razzie for Worst Picture goes to...
1: If you can figure it out, you win. And action.
3: I'm out in the prime cut of Big Green. Behind me is Ed and Rowdy, members of an up-and-coming sub-adult gang. They're challenging everything, including me. Goes with the territory. If I show weakness, if I retreat, I may be hurt, I may be killed. I must hold my own if I'm going to stay within this land. For once there is weakness, they will exploit it. They will take me out. They will decapitate me. They will chop me into bits and pieces. I'm dead. But so far, I persevere. Persevere.
0: There you have it. Little hump day edition of the Razzie. Can you tell me the flick?
4: Is that A Million Ways to Die in the West?
0: No, good try. Hey, the Hawk, what's the flick?
5: Grizzly Man?
0: Grizzly Man. Wow, look at that. Second call.
5: Nice.
0: I was not sure if I'd get anybody who'd even seen it. It's a documentary, for Christ's sake. One of my faves. Who's this?
5: Mike.
0: Mike, you scored those Evanescence tickets for Freedom Mortgage Pavilion.
5: Awesome, thanks.
6: This is not headline news. Listerine mouthwash will now include intensities. The intensities will range from mild to I can't feel my tongue. Marriage decreases your risk of dying from cancer. Although for some, you may feel dead inside. A fish species has been discovered that has lived and thrived for 100,000 years without males. The study also found the schools of fish have excellent softball teams. And Clint Eastwood is officially retired. He was recently overheard telling his caregiver, "Go ahead, make my broth." This is not headline news.
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22: In Jersey, 80 eastbound after exit 4, tractor-trailer accident has the two right lanes closed. Watch for stop traffic. In PA, 22 westbound, delays between 512 and Airport Road. Eastbound slow between 309 and MacArthur. 78 eastbound, delays between Summit Lawn and Hellertown. If you see a traffic problem, call their toll-free tip line, 855-ROAD-TIP. I'm Christy O'Brien.
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0: It is the Morning Rave, 829. Welcome to the show, gang. It's Dave in here hanging with you on a sunshiny kind of day, getting up to 83 degrees. And coming up on the show, have you heard about the snack that social media is freaking out about? Well, I'll explain hood jars to you. Plus, my freaking fridge broke yesterday, and it's the worst month to get a new appliance. I'll explain why coming up next.
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0: They never reached fully sonic. They are semi-sonic on 99.9 The Hawk. It's the Morning Rave at 8:38. Plenty of sunshine today. A high of 83 degrees. And if you've been on social media this week, you probably by now have realized that there's a new snack in town. I cannot believe how often I've been coming across these videos while scrolling. It is a food combination that's taken over the internet. Fresh pineapple spears soaked in Kool-Aid. I don't know how this started, but it's everywhere suddenly. This extremely sweet treat is so popular that people are selling them by the jar. This is like a homemade treat. They're selling them out of their vehicles, like in parking lots, you know, like people used to do back in the day with speakers and stereo systems, some shady dude in a lot. Well, that's these pineapple spears soaked in Kool-Aid. I even see people putting like Nerds and candy in them. Just looks absolutely disgusting, but people freak out for them in these videos. The most famous one features this teen named Bubba Harrelson, who's a Dirty South affect has led to an almost Hawk Tua-like catchphrase. Now, I got the moment for you. It's a little hard to understand. Even if it was good audio, it would be. And then somebody interviews him afterward about going viral in the way he speaks. Here's Bubba.
1: Hey, that big tongue. That big guy.
2: Oh, yeah. Appreciate you, buddy. Yes, sir. Today, we came to pull up. First question I want to know, was it really tough in gas?
1: Yeah, it was most definitely tough.
2: And how you feel about blowing up?
1: It's good, it's good. And you know, got a whole bunch of fame.
2: People be in the comments saying you fake your voice or something. Is that true?
1: Nah, that's for real how I talk.
2: For real?
1: For real.
2: You from Florida and stuff?
1: Nah, from Wilmington.
2: And what made you start talking like that?
1: I don't know, just how I grew up.
0: Oh my goodness. Okay, if you couldn't catch it earlier, here it is at the start.
1: Debbie tough. Debbie gal.
0: Okay, Debbie tough. That big gas. In translation, just so you know, it's that bitch tough, that bitch gas. Sorry, bro, but you're never going to be Hawk Tua. Although, good luck with your newfound fame. You sound very excited about it. Something that is never going to be in my fridge is those hood jars, as they're calling them, the pineapple spears and Kool-Aid. For one reason, Rick's not here. I'm sure he would have made me one by now. That's the only reason I'm glad Rick is out right now, because I guarantee you he would have made that concoction and brought it in and demanded that I try it for you fine folks out there. That's not happening, and nothing is going in my fridge at home right now, because yesterday I got home, took my my dog for a walk, and I'm like, you know what? It's such a beautiful day again. I'm going to grab a beer, just chill on the deck. So I went down to my garage fridge where I stash my beer, and I grab one. I'm like, something's off. This doesn't feel as cool as it should be. I look up on my fridge and I see the dial. It says 56 degrees in the fridge. I'm like, all right, well, that's not good. And then I look over and I see it's 36 degrees in my freezer. So I open that side up. I see like 10 stacks. Of course, we had like 10 stacks of gallon Ziploc bags filled with chicken and ground beef and all kinds of other meat, probably like $100 worth of meat in there. Well, I'm screwed. The fridge, it was not garage ready. We've had it down there like 3-4 years. I keep telling my wife, I think it's good. I think it's going to survive another summer. Well, it finally succumbed and we need a new fridge, which sucked. And I immediately got on it because I need my meats to grill. It's grilling season. It's cold beer season. I immediately went online, barely did any research. I just grabbed one as quickly as possible. Something me and Rick never do. We love a good project when you got something that you got to buy. 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And we got to do the research. Well, that didn't happen. 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
19: 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If they're just putting that money in stocks and bonds and not doing any planning for you, is it really worth that cost? I would say probably not in most cases. So in your accumulation stages of life, as you're trying to accumulate and grow your wealth, it might not be worth it. But as you get closer to retirement, there's a lot more value in having that planning done. You want to have somebody work together with you who's helped people before in taking their Social Security, helping you to be able to take your pension if you have that option, reduce some of the risk in your portfolio, replace the income that you had coming in from work as you get closer to retirement, and plan for taxes, estate planning, and insurance planning. So looking into basically everything for your retirement, that could justify that cost. And so you want to make sure that if you're being charged something, that you are getting the value for what you're paying for. And so working with our team, you're going to be able to get those types of things where you're going to have a team of people looking into your personalized retirement. 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
21: In Jersey, 80 eastbound after exit 4, tractor-trailer accident has the two right lanes closed. Watch for stop traffic. In PA, 22 westbound, delays between 512 and Airport Road. Eastbound, watch for road work before the turnpike ramp. No problems on 78 or the turnpike. If you see a traffic problem, call their toll-free tip line, 855-ROAD-TIP. I'm Christy O'Brien.
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0: get back on time, Dave. That's what I've been trying to do. To struggle. The Beatles on 99.9 The Hawk. Happy hump day, gang. Plenty of sunshine today. A high of 83 degrees. That 99.9 is approaching going commercial free, so stick around for that. I'll be hanging with you as always up until 10. But for now, it's time to say bye-bye to the rave.
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Move. Stevie Nicks on 99.9 The Hawk. Yeah, it's the 99.9. You made it midweek, no less, and a great day ahead of us. Lots of sunshine and no commercials. Raining down on us for quite some time. Got some super tramp for you right now. It's The Hawk.

There's a guy who's going to be releasing a new album later this year. He's been sprinkling out singles until its release, and he's doing it on days with full moons, including a bright side and a dark side mix for each song. Pretty cool. Peter Gabriel on 99.9 The Hawk. It's Dave with you, going commercial free in the 99.9 with Journey.

Orchestral Maneuvers in the Dark on 99.9 The Hawk. If you leave, well, you're going to be missing out on a lot of music and no commercials. You found yourself in the middle of the 99.9 and the Rolling Stones. Now, give me shelter. It's The Hawk.

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Such a pretty ending compared to some of their other songs. Guns N' Roses on 99.9 The Hawk. I've had a lot of patience, and it's paid off. Jenna Clay coming in to carry on the 99.9. Have a blast with her. I'll talk to you tomorrow on The Rave. Until then, get out and enjoy the sunshine, and I'll leave you with some Boston right here on The Hawk. See ya.

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0: Sunshine today, highs in the mid-80s. Clear tonight, getting down to the mid-50s. And another nice day tomorrow. Sunshine, highs in the mid-80s. Toto on The Hawk.

ZZ Top's Billy Gibbons has teamed up again with country superstar Keith Urban. This time they collaborated on a surprise track titled Brown Paper Bag. The collab blends Gibbons' gritty blues rock guitar tone with Urban's polished country pop style. This is not the first time they've teamed up. Of course, they've performed at events like the ACM Awards.

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Midwest Lunch Break is coming up at noon on the Hawk. If you have a request, text it to us at 610-904-9999. Anyone who sends in a request is in the running for a stack of Pennsylvania Lottery tickets and a $25 gift card to the Hometown Breakfast Bar and Grill in Breinigsville.

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0: 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I'm Jenna Clay, and I love when these lists come out. Uber has released its 10th annual Lost and Found Index, but it's their list of unique items that have my attention. Some of the highlights include an ankle monitor. Yeah, that was an accident. 420 donuts. You get it. A single red bottom Louboutin heel. Live fish. Two trees. A textured photo with a rhinestone picture of Jesus, a bald cap, a wizard wand, a toboggan, two wedding gowns, pelvis implants, 20 pounds of duck sausage, a child's prosthetic eye, a meat slicer, and a dishwasher. How big is a dishwasher, and how do you forget something that big? Same with the trees. What is happening? I have so many questions.
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0: Sunny today, highs in the mid-80s. Clear tonight, getting down to the mid-50s. And tomorrow, more of the same. Sunshine, highs in the mid-80s. Mr. Big on The Hawk, 99.9.

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One said, everything you're talking about, John, from Allentown. It's because we love the Hawk so much, and we just want to hear That Smell by Lynyrd Skynyrd. But then this was sent. Kathy from Allentown said, John, I love you too, but I

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one's for Tyler in Rigelsville during the All Request Lunch Break on the Hawk. 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

0: is not the Journey song of the day. That's still coming up. It's just Journey during the All Request lunch break on the Hawk. And today's big winner is Tyler in Rigelsville. Congrats, Tyler. You won a stack of Pennsylvania Lottery tickets and a $25 gift card to the Hometown Breakfast Bar and Grill in Brinigsville. Great food, friendly staff, and special Wing Wednesday pricing, Hamilton Boulevard in Allentown. I'm Jenna Clay, and there's a woman in Texas. She recently thought she had some food poisoning from a bad batch of nachos. Not the nachos. I do love me some nachos. Anyway, her name is Shelby, and she was on her way to the hospital when she gave birth to premature twins in her car. The twins were 8 weeks early. They are healthy. They're in the NICU. But she had no idea she was pregnant. Could you imagine going to the hospital because you think you ate bad nachos, which, I'm sorry, love me some nachos again, but then coming home with literally twins? That makes my stomach hurt.
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0: Sunshine today, highs in the mid-80s, getting down to the mid-50s tonight. Tomorrow, more of the same. Sunshine, highs in the mid-80s. Sunglasses, you're going to need them today and tonight on The Hawk.

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Text FLY to 610-904-9999, and you could win a trip for two to anywhere Allegiant Air flies from Lehigh Valley International Airport. Sitting in traffic or rushing around the airport?

0: 99.9 The Hawk. I'm Jenna Clay, and a survey found that 97% of travelers, that's almost all of them for those who don't math, they regret at least one trip they've taken, and about two-thirds say they would like a do-over. The biggest reasons people regret a trip? Something went wrong, like bad accommodations, flight delays, bad weather, or crowds. A lot of that you can't control. Poor planning, you can control that. Being too stressed to enjoy the vacation? That would be me. And traveling with the wrong people, the most regretted trips are family vacations, especially those involving parents or extended family. And I'm just going to leave that one right there.
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10: A better life with Dr. Sanjay Gupta.
11: 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But you're not, not by a long shot. According to a new report by the Pew Research Center, 10% of U.S. adults are caring for a parent over age 65. 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Beyond the sheer numbers, this report, perhaps unsurprisingly, found a major difference in caregiver well-being between men and women. One psychologist we spoke to suggested thinking 5 years in the future and imagining where you are right now. 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You might need to ask for help before you burn out. You'll be so glad you did. I'm Dr. Sanjay Gupta, helping you live a better life.
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0: Sunshine today. Highs in the mid-80s. Getting down to the mid-50s tonight. Tomorrow, more of the same. Sunshine, highs in the mid-80s. Forever young on The Hawk.

Roger Daltrey and Pete Townsend's health issues have put the Who's farewell tour plans on hold. They're now saying maybe in 2027. They initially announced a farewell tour in 2025, but Townsend is having another knee operation. Daltrey has had, quote, a few things to deal with. So best wishes. You guys, get well. We want to see you one last time.

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It's your chance to win tickets to see Journey at the PPL Center in Allentown, June 11th. That's right, two tickets to Journey. Is that two tickets to Paradise?

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0: 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I am Jenna Clay. And remember when you were a kid and you'd help your mom or dad with some kind of project and you had to hold the flashlight and you always got yelled at by how you were not pointing it in the right direction and we're all traumatized, right? Well, get this. A 41-year-old man in Pennsylvania, let's call him James, he was arrested after he broke into an office building and he wasn't alone. Nope, he brought along his girlfriend's 11-year-old daughter. Yeah, were they bonding? Well, when the cops showed up, James was in an equipment room, allegedly, where he had instructed the girl to hold a flashlight for him while he cut out some copper wiring that he was going to steal and resell later. Yeah, James was charged with burglary and corruption of minors, among other things. The girl wasn't charged, even though she was an accomplice, but she's 11, and she's already so traumatized already.
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0: Sunshine today, highs in the mid-80s, getting down to the mid-50s tonight. Tomorrow, more of the same. Sunshine, highs in the mid-80s. Aerosmith on The Hawk.
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99 The Hawk. It's Mitch here. You remember the beginning of each Star Trek episode. I'm talking original Star Trek. The OG, Captain Kirk. Space, the final frontier. Well, Journey has adopted the final frontier as the name of their final tour. And guess what? I'll have a chance for you to score tickets for Journey at PPL Center coming up. Somewhere.

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9: 80 westbound, seeing stop traffic approaching Scott Run. We've got reports of an accident. 22 westbound, usual delays at Airport Road. Eastbound, slow at Cedar Crest. South Whitehall, 78 westbound, delays at the 309 split. No problems on 222 or 100. If you see a traffic problem, call our toll-free tip line, 855-ROAD-TIP. I'm Christy O'Brien.
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1: I hope you were listening to the Hawk Morning Rave this morning and you were able to catch the Journey song of the day. When that song is played, and it hasn't been played yet, but when it is played in its entirety, I'll give you a text code for a shot at free tickets for Journey at PPL Center on June 11th.

0: Friday Night in the Hawk. Journey at PPL Center 1 week from tomorrow. And you're going to have a shot at free tickets because we have not yet played the Journey Song of the Day. Were you tuned in this morning to the Hawk Morning Rave? Did you get the Song of the Day from Dave? Well, if you did, then you're ahead of the game. If not, stick around and listen for a Journey song. Whatever the Song of the Day is, once it's played in its entirety, I will give you a text code to text to win your free pair of tickets to be at PPL Center on June 11th for the Final Frontier Tour. Kind of bittersweet as they're calling it quits after this tour, supposedly. But Neil Schon's guitar licks as sweet today as they ever were. And we're looking forward to an amazing concert event next Thursday at PPL Center. Stick around. That Journey Song of the Day is not too far off.
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22: 80 westbound, stop traffic approaching Scott Run. Earlier accident has just been cleared. 22 westbound, jammed at Airport Road. Eastbound delays between Cedar Crest and 15th. 78 westbound, stop and go at Summit Lawn due to construction. 33 northbound, usual delays at 22. If you see a traffic problem, call their toll-free tip line, 855 Road Tip. I'm Christy O'Brien.
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0: Sunny 85 for tonight. Clear skies 56. Just beautiful. Sunny tomorrow. Warmer 88. By Friday, we expect to be over 90. We'll say sunshine with a high of 91. Looks like 90s on Saturday, too. And then a little bit cooler, 86 on Sunday. But man, looking good. 85 right now at 99.9 The Hawk. 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
1: 80 westbound, stop traffic approaching Scott Run. Earlier accident has just been cleared. 22 westbound, jammed at Airport Road. Eastbound delays between Cedar Crest and 15th. 78 westbound, stop and go at Summit Lawn due to construction. 33 northbound, usual delays at 22. If you see a traffic problem, call their toll-free tip line, 855-ROAD-TIP. I'm Christy O'Brien.
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13: 80 westbound, stop traffic after Tannersville. We've got reports of another accident. 22 westbound, jammed at Airport Road. Eastbound, usual delays between 309 and MacArthur. 78 westbound, slow between 33 and Hellertown. Also delays westbound at Summit Lawn due to construction. 33 northbound, stop and go at 22. If you see a traffic problem, call their toll-free tip line, 855-ROAD-TIP. I'm Christy O'Brien.
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On your Night in the Hawk, a trip for two is up for grabs to the Commonwealth of Kentucky, Bourbon and Beyond in Louisville in September. It's going to be a big blowout. A national text keyword's coming up at 5 on the Hawk.

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0: Bourbon and Beyond, the world's largest bourbon, food, and music festival, will be in Louisville, Kentucky in September. You want to go? Lots of great rock and roll. Joan Jett and the Blackhearts, Cheap Trick, Hootie and the Blowfish, Counting Crows, Foo Fighters, just to name a few. There are a bunch of bands, more than I can mention. And a trip for two up for grabs, a national contest. Five-night hotel stay, $1,500 cash for your travel, and a pair of four-day Mint VIP passes to attend Bourbon and Beyond 2026. This is a big-time blowout in Kentucky. And keywords for the rest of the week, I've got one coming up in a few minutes at 5 o'clock, and then tomorrow and Friday at 7 a.m., 11 a.m., 2 p.m., and 5 p.m. before it's all said and done for the national text keywords. For your chance to qualify to win the trip for two on 99.9 The Hawk.
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14: 80 westbound stop traffic approaching Scott Run. We've got an accident at mile marker 296. 22 westbound jam between 512 and Airport Road. Eastbound delays between 309 and MacArthur. 78 slow in both directions approaching Hellertown. Westbound stop traffic at Summit Lawn due to road work. In Allentown, an accident on Tillman Street between Cedar Crest and Springhouse Road. If you see a traffic problem, call their toll-free tip line 855-ROAD-TIP. I'm Christy O'Brien.
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0: A lot of sunshine and warmer temps as we get to the weekend. For tonight, we'll be clear down to 56. Sunny tomorrow, 88. Friday, 91. Saturday, 92. Looks like Sunday there's a chance of showers. Maybe a thunderstorm in the afternoon. Maybe more humid. Partly cloudy. Oh, well. You can't have everything. But it's beautiful right now. 85 at 99.9. 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
10: 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There's a term for that, social offloading. And experts we talked to warned that this habit could be stunting emotional growth, leaving an already isolated generation who came of age during the pandemic even less prepared for the messiness of human interaction. Sure, AI can help you polish whatever it is you're looking to say, but that's not very human, right? 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They are keen to help. 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
14: 22 westbound stop traffic between 378 and Airport Road. Eastbound delays between Cedar Crest and MacArthur. 78 westbound delays between Hellertown and Summit Lawn due to construction. 33 northbound stop and go at 22. No problems on 80 or 380. If you see a traffic problem, call their toll-free tip line, 855-ROAD-TIP. I'm Christy O'Brien.
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Saturday Night in the Hawk. Well, this guy just played Wind Creek Event Center this past Saturday. It was Don McLean singing The Strains of American Pie. Oh.

0: Aerosmith crying. You know, there's no crying at Party on the Patio. No. Crying not allowed at The View at Morgan Hill every Thursday, 6 p.m. until 8:30 p.m. Just a lot of smiles and laughs and fun people. Such a fun time at such a beautiful locale. The View at Morgan Hill is at Morgan Hill Golf Course, 100 Clubhouse Drive in Easton. And every Thursday this summer, we are rocking on the patio. The weather's great this week. It's been great for the past 2 weeks. It continues, and I will be hosting tomorrow, 6 to 8:30. Come on out. We're going to be rocking on the patio. I've got the classic rock. We've got the Hawk freebies, too. We're going to have Hawk swag, of course. We'll have free tickets for Wind Creek Event Center shows every week this summer. For this week, Dark Star Orchestra tickets. 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Of course, drink specials, great food, but such a fun time for Party on the Patio. All this summer, every Thursday, 6 to 8:30 at the View. Can you tell I'm psyched? Yes, I'm psyched. 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
9: Staying active every day will go a long way towards helping you live a happy, healthy, and pain-free life. And there is perhaps no movement more fundamental than walking. It reinforces the alignment, stability, and coordinated muscle activation that supports how your body moves, whether you're doing strenuous exercise or simply going about your daily life. This is according to Dana Santis, a strength and conditioning specialist. Even though you walk every day, Dana does say you can make small adjustments to immediately improve your walking mechanics. So, keep your rib cage stacked over your pelvis. Avoid leaning over or arching your lower back. Allow your arms to swing naturally in coordination with your legs. Keep your gaze forward, your jaw relaxed, and then just breathe in through your nose and out through your mouth. I'm Dr. Sanjay Gupta, helping you live a better life.
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14: Walnutport, watch for delays 248 at Mountain View Drive due to police activity. 22 eastbound, stop and go between 309 and Fullerton. Westbound jam between 512 and Airport Road. 78 westbound, stop traffic approaching Summit Lawn due to construction. If you see a traffic problem, call their toll-free tip line, 855-ROAD-TIP. I'm Christy O'Brien.
12: 99.9 The Hawk, weather.
0: Late afternoon sunshine for tonight. Clear skies, comfortable. Windows open, 56. Sunny tomorrow, 88. And just very comfortable. Friday sunshine, 91. Looks like 92 on Saturday. Maybe the humidity ratcheting up a little bit by Sunday. Chance of a thunderstorm or a shower. But a high of 86. So it's just great weather. Perfect. Right now at 99.9 The Hawk, we are at 83 with Killer Queen on The Hawk. She keeps

Friday Night in the Hawk. Well, the 6 o'clock Classic Rewind, sponsored by Mike Dalton's Brown Dob Kia, is coming up. I wouldn't say it's old-time rock and roll for tonight's edition. We're going back to 1994, though. That is 32 years ago.

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0: 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Sponsored by Mike Dalton's Brown Dobb Kia, where transparency comes first. 1994.

Tom Petty, You Don't Know How It Feels from Wildflowers from 1994 on the 6 o'clock Classic Rewind. Hi, it's Mitch here, and as we look back at this date, June 3rd, 1994, we can see that Pearl Jam's Eddie Vedder got married at the age of 29. He married Beth Liebling at the age of 27. I'm sorry to say they got divorced in 2000, but I wonder if Beth wore a pearl necklace on her wedding night. At the French Open on June 5th, 1994, you had the men and the women playing. Sergi Bruguera defeating Alberto Berasategui, 6-3, 7-5, 2-6, 6-1. On the women's side, Arantxa Sánchez Vicario defeated Mary Pierce, 6-4, 6-4. An STP from 1994, it's Interstate Love Song,

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rewind. And a lot of seismic activity in the Western Hemisphere back in June of 1994. June 6th, a 6.0 earthquake and an avalanche destroying Toez, Colombia. About 1,000 perish in that tremor. June 8th, a 7.8 on the Richter scale earthquake striking North Bolivia. And on June 9th, in South Mexico, an earthquake measuring 5.6 on the Richter scale strikes. That is a lot of seismic activity. Alice in Chains, one of those seismic alt bands from the 90s. Are they grunge? I don't know. I love it, though. No excuses. The 6 o'clock classic rewind, 1994 on 99.9.

0: Alice in Chains, No Excuses. A look back at 1994 for the 6 o'clock Classic Rewind. It was Meat Puppets, Backwater, STP, Interstate Love Song. And Tom Petty, You Don't Know How It Feels. That's a look back 32 years ago to 1994 on tonight's 6 o'clock Classic Rewind, sponsored by Mike Dalton's Brown Dodge Kia, where transparency comes first.
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Hey, 610 days in 1 week. 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Sitting in traffic or rushing around the airport, should have flown ABE. So be like Ozzy, and with Allegiant Air flying high again.

0: years have come and gone, but the great music that never left. It powered the road trips and the moments that stuck with you. 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
19: A better life with Dr. Sanjay Gupta.
20: For the ninth year in a row, Finland has been named the happiest country in the world. That's according to the World Happiness Report put out every year by the Wellbeing Research Center at the University of Oxford in the UK. Two other Nordic nations, Iceland and Denmark, came in at numbers 2 and 3. Now, having spent quite a bit of time in these countries over my 2.5 decades as a journalist, I can tell you that this is not at all that surprising. There's an entirely different way of thinking in these countries. We before me, you might say. In other words, the mentality is less adversarial and much more, we're all in this together. One other interesting thing that came up was that no matter where someone lived, the more time they spent on social media, the less happy they were. Want to smile? It's simple. Put your phone away for a bit. I'm Dr. Sanjay Gupta, helping you live a better life.
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22: They came from every corner of the country, from small towns and big cities. But they all shared one thing in common. They belonged to a family called Marines. A tough and determined few, dedicated to protecting everything we hold sacred. And still, they come. Celebrate the history of those proud few who have earned the title Marine.

Friday night in the Hawk, you'll get another shot at tickets for Journey at PPL Center. That show a week from tomorrow, June 11th, the Final Frontier Tour. Listen for the Journey song of the day on the Hawk Morning Rave at 8 a.m. with Dave. 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

0: Mario 9 the Hawk. Shout out to Dean Carter from Quakertown, today's Hawk Workforce Warrior of the Day. 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Congratulations, Dean. 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It's Mitch bidding you adieu. You're over the hump. Sal Pal's in next. I'll talk to you tomorrow, and hopefully I'll see you tomorrow at Party on the Patio at the View at Morgan Hill in Easton.
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ACDC's Highway to Hell on 99.9 The Hawk. It's Sal. Hope you had a great hump day. 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
13: Recent survey conducted by Common Sense Media found one-third of teenagers prefer AI companions over humans for serious conversations. There's a term for that. Social offloading. And experts we talked to warned that this habit could be stunting emotional growth, leaving an already isolated generation who came of age during the pandemic even less prepared for the messiness of human interaction. Sure, AI can help you polish whatever it is you're looking to say, but that's not very human, right? It's the messiness that makes our interactions with each other so real. It's also what makes them so validating, help us to develop our confidence, our voice, our deep bonds with each other. Psychiatrists we talked to encouraged turning to family or friends when you're struggling to express yourself. They are keen to help. I'm Dr. Sanjay Gupta, helping you live a better life.
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99.9 The Hawk. Today is National Egg Day, and I know for years we were always told, don't eat too many eggs, it's bad for your cholesterol. But, you know what? An egg a day has plenty of calories in it, and I don't know if it'll necessarily keep the doctor away, like an apple a day. But definitely won't hurt you. The eggs are pretty good for you.

0: 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We're looking at Dean Carter from Quakertown. Dean, congrats. And you got that Wawa gift card. And Dean, you get to brag and tell everybody that your name's been on the radio all day if they haven't already heard it. So, who's next? Who's tomorrow? Get signed up, 999thehawk.com. Into the Workforce, into the Warrior Contest. Jenna will let us know and reveal the Hawk Workforce Warrior of the Day tomorrow at 10:30. It's all sponsored by Unity Bank, your community bank in the Lehigh Valley, as well as Warren and Hunterdon County.
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99 The Hawk. Got a video from my soon-to-be mother-in-law of Lou Graham doing a solo thing out in Lancaster the other night. He was rocking it. A video of Midnight Blue. It's 99.9 The Hawk. We're going to be in the mid-50s overnight tonight, mid-80s tomorrow, and then we're closing in on 90 Friday and into the weekend. Find a body of water, a creek, a pool, the ocean. You're going to need